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1: Albanian music only.
2: Can you feel that?
3: 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Again, I gotta sing for all the girls. But you know why I do that? It's just because I love them so much.

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1: Who are you over there? What are you hiding? Are you just hideously scarred?
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1: Maybe we're not so different after all.

0: But by the look in your eyes, I know things not go sweet. So 5 more Babylon come now, treating me like a terrorist. But God has the fire gone down the air. Love and joy, we are praying.
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2: Ei, altea.